fire. The whole thing was complete. Color. Fire. The whole thing was completely orange. All I could do is move. You know, the color of fire. The whole thing was completely orange.

I wasn't getting much younger, so I just made the change. No longer is the stuff on the shelf, 'cause now I make a pig of myself.

stem. 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We decided we could use a little something to eat, so we went to a house on Rampart Street. We knocked on the door and it opened with ease, and a lush little miss said, "Come in, please." And before we could even bat an eye, we

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And over in the corner was a beat-up grand being played by a big fat piano man. Now, some of the chicks wore expensive frocks. Some of them had on Bobby socks. But

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But all of a sudden the lights went low.

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0: 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And if all our best intentions wind up,
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But I couldn't stop thinking about you, how you move, how you groove, how you shake.

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Ended things in Shibuya by accident. Ancient neon dripping in. Grab your coat, it's all over. Loneliness in his fiberglass eyes, like an unexploded bomb discovered under a Tesco Express. He woke up and went back to the shrine, writing things down, remembering, mythologizing our disappointment that we couldn't make things work. Two claps, a bow, another bow to pay your respect. An irradiated lizard made a perspect, and you sleeping below it.

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In the Godzilla Hotel. 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